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Easy Hits. Kevyesti easimpi.

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1: 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But for a boy to look like a girl is degrading.

0: 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Kevyesti easimpi.
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1: 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Kevyesti Easy Hits.
2: 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Are you with me? Are you with me?
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3: 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Thank you, yeah.
1: Ota iisimmin. Kevyesti iisimmin.

kevyesti iisimpi. I look up from the ground to see your sad and teary eyes. You look away from me and I see there's something you're trying to hide and I reach for

fiiliksen koti. You got me begging you for mercy. Why won't you release? Easy hits. Kevyesti easimpi.

Aktiivisuusrannekkeet ovat kuin tamakotseja. 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Easy Hits. Kevyesti iisimpi. I was distracted and in traffic. I didn't feel it when the earthquake happened, but it really got me thinking. Were you out drinking? Were you in the living room chilling, watching television? It's been a year now. Think I figured out how to let you go and let communication die out. I know you know, we know you weren't down for forever, and it's fine. I know you know, we weren't meant for each other, and it's fine. But if the world was ending, you'd come over, right? You'd come over and you'd stay the night. Would you love me for the hell of it?

night. The sky'd be falling and I'd hold you tight. And there wouldn't be a reason why we would even have to say goodbye. If the world was ending, you'd come over right. Right. If the world was ending, you would come over right. Right.